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I just have it in truck 3. 160 North Main Ave, St. Anne's, 4th floor. Kent Street, Manny Boulevard, see Charlie, automatic fire alarm. 77 truck 3, 160 North Main Ave, St. Anne's, 4th floor. See Charlie, automatic fire alarm, Kent Street, Manny, 2021.

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Engine 5, truck 1, 41 State Street. Cross of Green Street, see Charlie automatic fire alarm. Engine 5, truck 1, 41 State Street. See Charlie automatic fire alarm. Cross Green Street, 2035.

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truck on a Mach 34, Hamilton Street to Greyhound. There's an unknown problem, you know, laying down on the Dahlias Street side. Across Liberty and Green, kind of struck one Mohawk 34, Hamilton Street Greyhound. Smell laying down, unknown problem. Callers passing by, no further. 2054.

0: Roger, truck one's arrived. Location of the patient?
1: The caller was passing by, no longer on scene, but said they were just lying on the ground on the Dahlias side.
2: Mohawk 47 en route to 34 Hamilton Street.

0: 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We let Mohawk know that our location has changed. Payson got up, walked over to Broadway. 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

Engine 1, rescuing them off. 9, they're a little terrace. Western Ave, the dead end. Delta, overdose. 25-year-old female. So, Engine 1, rescuing. Engine 1, rescuing them off. 9, they're a little terrace. Western Ave, the dead end. Delta, 24 an overdose. 21, 30.

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1: This guy, Charles 2, can you hear me?
0: That's correct. Go ahead.
1: We're going to need FIU and housing for location.
0: Receive FIU and housing. 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
2: Battalion 1 on.
0: Truck 2 is requesting FIU and housing.
2: Battalion 1, Truck 2, what do you have?
1: We got 2 stuck elevators here. We're going to leave the building with no elevators, so we're going to need to figure something out.
2: Battalion 1 receive. 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
0: Receive dispatch to FIU in there. Dispatch to FIU on the air. Truck 2, we'll reach out to him. 4149. Car 51, 270 North Pearl Street with Truck 2 and Rescue Squad. They've got 2 people, an elevator, and 2 elevators stuck. 2150.
3: North Pearl, received.
4: Four zero three to 401.
5: I'll be right there.

Engine 5, truck 1, 41 State Street. Main Street, see Charlie, automatic fire alarm. Engine 5, truck 1, 41 State Street. Across Green Street, see Charlie, automatic fire alarm, 2051.

0: 52 Mohawk, got a separate incident at 270 North Pearl Street, apartment 2L, Lincoln. So, unknown problem. EMS. Again, 72 Mohawk, 270 North Pearl Street, in apartment 2L, Lincoln. Livingston Avenue, Harbor Drive, separate incident. B Bravo, unknown problem, EMS.
1: Near crash.
0: 2152.
2: Dispatcher, both companies are going to be tied up here at 270 for a little bit, but just so Engine 2 and Mohawk is going to be aware that there are no elevators in service here in the building.
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0: 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We need the 480.
1: 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I'll turn the 110 back on.
0: Okay. And

0: 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Not showing. Delta C investigating. 105 last way.
1: 2136.
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1: Engine 5's on.
0: I spoke to car 55 in the landline. He said you're clear to go back in service. He's already initiated contact with that location. He'll take care of it. You're free to go back in service.
1: Received.

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1: He may not be on the air yet. 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

0: 201 to car 55.
1: He may not be on the air yet. He said he's on his way, though.
0: Appreciate it. I just wanted to relay a message to him.
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0: 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I don't have a Knox lock key. I need engine 5 to be dispatched to my location for assistance.
1: 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I'll throw you on it.

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Repeating Engine 4, Mohawk, A Alpha, 200 Washington Ave Extension, the Theresian House, 134. 93-year-old female fell across the Brap Road, Route 155, 2250.

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Attention Engine 1, Mohawk A Alpha, 400 Hudson Ave, the apartment 216. Responding, 23-year-old female sick person crosses South Lake Oakville. Repeating, Engine 1, Mohawk A Alpha, 400 Hudson Avenue, apartment 216. It's a 23-year-old female. Sick person crosses South Lake Quail 23.

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0: 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Can you try a callback?
1: Andrew, when you got out of it, just confirming that was 216, 216.
0: Correct. There's nobody in that apartment. Can you try a callback?
1: Unfortunately, the phone number is 911 only. Let me just double check the phone history.

0: Transmission Engine 1, yeah, I just checked with the call taker. They were mapping up there, but we don't have a phone history or any other way to contact them right now.
1: Three.

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Attention Engine 1, Mohawk, Alpha response back over to 400 Hudson Ave. The city of Asia for earlier now saying she has lacerations to her mouth. Going to be apartment 1216, 1216. 23-year-old female crosses South Lake and Quail. Again, this is Engine 1, Mohawk, Alpha response 400 Hudson Ave. Apartment 1216, 1216. 23-year-old female now saying she has lacerations in her mouth. Crosses South Lake and Quail. Time is 23:49.

0: anyone in Mohawk at 400 Festival. We're coming down.
1: You've told me to down there.

Attention, Engine 5, Mohawk, be proper response. Green Street, Madison Ave. It's a meltdown, bleeding unknown problem. Again, this Engine 5 and Mohawk, be proper response. Green Street, Madison Ave. This is a 59-year-old male down in the street, possibly bleeding unknown problem. Time 019.

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1: And 5-0-3-6.

Attention Engine 11, Mohawk A Alpha response, 405 Quail Street. It's a 19-year-old male. It's sick, crosses Woodlawn Ave, Maple Ave. Again, the Attention 11 of Mohawk Alpha response, 405 Quail Street, 19-year-old male is sick, crosses Woodlawn and Maple. Time is reporting.

Attention Engine 7, Mohawk Bebo response 690 Central Ave. At the bus stop, the female down, unknown medical problem. Possible overdose, crosses Grant Ave, King Ave. Again, this is Engine 7, Mohawk Bebo response 690 Central Ave. At the bus stop, by the bench, the female down, medical problem, possible overdose, crosses Grant Ave, King Ave, 10055.

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1: Reese, easier to say. Dispatch to engine 7 and Mohawk, just be advised we're upgrading it to a Delta at this time. Officers are on scene. They're saying it's a not conscious patient currently breathing. We'll starting ALS 0 to 6.

attention to engine 10. Engine 10, the Delta response currently with engine 7. 690 Central Ave, the bus stops, the female down. Police are on scene saying she is not conscious, currently breathing. Crosses Grant Ave, King Ave. Again, that's engine 10, Delta response with engine 7. 690 Central Ave, female down at the bus stop. Police are on scene with her, crosses Grant Ave and King Ave. Time 057.

0: 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Police are requesting you to downgrade. Engine 10, I'm going to keep you continuing for now till Engine 7 arrives. 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

Attention Truck 2 and Mohawk A Alpha response. 315 Colony Street, apartment 1C Charlie. 29-year-old female with back pain, crosses Lark Street, Northern Boulevard. Again, this is Truck 2 and Mohawk Alpha response. 315 Colony Street, apartment 1C is in Charlie. 29-year-old female, back pain, crosses Lark Street, Northern Boulevard. Time is 2:30.

Attention, Truck 3 in Mojave, Bravo response, 115 Chrome Kill Road, apartment 116. It's for a female that fell, crosses Aspen Circle, Eustis Ave. Again, this Truck 3 Mohawk, B Bravo response, 115 Chrome Kill Road, apartment 116. It's for a female that fell, crosses Aspen Circle, Eustis Ave, times 245.

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1: Truck 2 received attention. Engine 1, Rescue 1, Mohawk, see trailer response. 147 Sherman Street, St. Catharines. It's going to be apartment 14. A 60-year-old male, possible overdose. Crosses Lexington Ave, Robin Street. Again, this is Engine 1, Rescue 1, Mohawk, see trailer response. 147 Sherman Street, apartment 14. It's a 60-year-old male, possible overdose. Crosses Lexington Ave, Robin Street. Time is 2:49.
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0: Attention, Rescue Squad Mohawk Alpha response, 7 St. Joseph's Terrace, apartment 10. It's a 30-year-old male that's sick across this 1st Street, 2nd Street. Again, this Rescue Squad Mohawk Alpha response, 7 St. Joseph's Terrace, apartment 10. It's a 30-year-old male that's sick across this 1st and 2nd Street, times 254.
1: Engine 1 arrived.
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0: 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Do you have further information? There is no apartment 116.
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Attention, Engine 7, Mohawk Alpha response, 374 First Street, 20-year-old male, sick, front of the building, crosses Judson Street, North Lake Ave. Again, this Engine 7 and Mohawk Alpha response, 374 First Street, 20-year-old male, sick, waiting in front, crosses Judson Street, North Lake Ave. Times 316.

Attention, Truck 1, Mohawk, you brought a response. 7 Tunis Street, first floor. It's a 40-year-old male with lacerations at hand. Crosses 3rd Ave, 2nd Ave. Again, this Truck 1, Mohawk, you brought a response. 7 Tunis Street, first floor. It's a 40-year-old male with laceration. Crosses 2nd and 3rd Ave. Time is 3:55.

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1: Shark Miner, see if we'll go start it.

Attention, Radisky 9 responding with truck 2. Hot, 7 Tunis Street, first floor. 40-year-old male, currently bleeding from an artery. Crosses 3rd Ave, 2nd Ave. Again, that's Radisky 9 responding with truck 1. Responding hot, 7 Tunis Street, first floor. 40-year-old male with an arterial bleed. Crosses 3rd Ave, 2nd Ave. Time is 4:05.

0: dispatch to truck one.
1: Truck one's on.
0: Truck one, just want to confirm, was this accidental, or do we need any officers over there?

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Attention, engine 2 of Mohawk Alpha response. 229 First Street, first floor apartment. It's a 63-year-old female sick. Cross is Larkin Henry Johnson. Again, that's engine 2 and Mohawk Alpha response. 229 First Street, first floor apartment. It's a 63-year-old female that's sick. Cross is Larkin Henry Johnson. Time is 4:25.

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Attention, Engine 5, Truck 1, Sea Charlie response. 66 Westerlo Street. Automatic alarm. Callers, the tenant in the building does not see any smoke or flames. Again, that's Engine 5, Truck 1, Sea Charlie response. 66 Westerlo Street for an automatic alarm. Callers, the tenant does not see any smoke or flames. Crosses are Franklin Street, South Cross Street. Time is 4:42.

0: 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Nothing showing on the outside. We'll have command.
1: Engine truck 2 refugee mall, D Delta response, 325 Northern Boulevard, room 711, sir male, difficulty breathing, cross the Shaker Road, Main Boulevard. Again, that is truck 2 refugee mall, D Delta response, 325 Northern Boulevard, room 711, sir male, difficulty breathing, cross the Shaker Road, Main Boulevard, times 447.
0: Roger, 201, could you try call back number and have the person come and tell us what they're talking about? We have no audible alarm.
1: 3-2-7.
0: 201, disregard.
1: Receive.

0: Ascension 5 in Mohawk, K Alpha response, 633 South Pearl Street. 46-year-old female, sick, crosses Mount Hope Drive, Dome Stewart Drive. Again, Ascension 5 in Mohawk, K Alpha response, 633 South Pearl Street. 46-year-old female, sick, crosses Mount Hope Drive, Dome Stewart Drive. Times 455.
1: Rescue 2 to dispatch. In the river run, it says it's room 711. It's not 711. It's not building 5 stories. Can you try to call back? Staff here is unaware of anyone calling.
0: I will attempt to call back. We have a patient first name of Brian. He's called us twice now. Claim of chest pain. We attempted to contact their staff 4 or 5 times and no one answered.
1: Right, you're right.

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1: Mohawk 34. For 325 Northern Boulevard, it's 211. 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

0: 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We've arrived at 633 South Pearl. 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
1: Stand by. 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

Attention Rescue Squad, Mohawk Alpha Response, 97 Limited Houston Ave. Front of the building is a 75-year-old female sick, crosses Tyler Trace Terrace and Tenbrook Street. Again, that's Rescue Squad and Mohawk Alpha Response, 97 Livingston Ave. In front of a building is the 75-year-old female that's sick, crosses Tyler Trace Terrace, Tenbrook Street, times 536.

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See Charlie Response, CMS. 95 Eileen Street, crossing Melrose Ave. In apartment 5, 61-year-old male, sick, trouble breathing. Attention, Truck 3, Engine 10, Mohawk. See Charlie Response, CMS. 95 Eileen Street, cross of Melrose Avenue. In apartment 5, 61-year-old male, sick, trouble breathing. The time, 6:53.

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1: For he had a lot of background from Goldman.
0: Truck 409 has arrived. 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

0: 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Do you have any further information for this building? We're over here at the main building. We don't see anything at the moment, but if we could just get a exact building location.
1: 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We're still trying to get further for you.
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1: Yeah, that's what we got from the alarm company.
0: Received. We're going to investigate.

0: 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I'm going off.
1: Ricky, we're going over there to meet you right now.

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0: dispatch engine 9. The alarm that's going off is not a fire alarm. It's more of a security alarm. Seems that the motion sensor has been tripped. Could you send an APB unit to this location?
1: Yeah, we're having a

0: Engine 9 to Battalion 1.
1: Battalion 2 is on.
0: Keep over here at the building and the burglar alarm keeps going off and there's no way to shut it off. Can we get a FIU of this location?
1: If it's a motion detector, we won't need FIU. The police will handle it.
0: Proceed. Thank you.

0: 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Just that, truck 4.
1: Truck 4?
0: Put truck 4 back in, we'll be on the street, sir. Engine 9, stay on scene, waiting.
1: Okay.

0: 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That's Truck 4 Mohawk, 517 Del Rev, A Alpha sick person. 827.
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0: I know you just got back in quarters, but 24 Delaware Terrence. It's going to be a Bugle response, first floor. It's going to be for 105 and 108. 108 individual there.

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0: I'm starting them now. This is Rescue 9, Rescue 9, responding hot, 517 Delaware Ave. Also, Maple Ridge and Albion. I'm here with Truck 4. And it's Rescue 9, following high 517 Delaware, across Maple Ridge and Albion Ave. 83-year-old male, sick person, 836.

0: Freddy's not responding.
1: Freddy's not responding. Mark, 7 or 11 over. Freddy's not responding.

0: 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Just wanted to double check. This is 24 Delaware Terrace.
1: That's correct. So that's where we got 24 Delaware Terrace, across the Delaware. I can give them a call if you need anything. Just let me know.
0: Brittany, yes, if you can give them a call back, we are here actually in the residence. Someone came out and answered that no one called for 911. So if you can get a call back number, I appreciate it.
1: Brittany, I don't know if I said it before. It's going to be on the first floor. Let's see if I can get some further.

Engine 9, correct address, 24 Tanner, first floor. Someone named by Enola, the owner is coming from. First floor, they're saying.

0: 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Disposal is just going to be accidental.
1: Thank you. I'll push back on service. 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

to drop you into 10 Mall, C Charlie, 8 Harrion, Campus Road, in the parking lot next to the Milestone Daycare. 29-year-old female unconscious. And truck 3 into 10 Mall, C Charlie, 8 Harrion, Campus Road. I'm in the parking lot next to the Milestone Daycare. 29-year-old female unconscious, 841.

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1: Hi, 843, and just confirming you got that new address.
0: I did not get the new address, Dispatch. Can you go ahead with that, please?
1: It's going to be 3 Harriet McCampus Road. 3. It's where the daycare is popping up at.
0: Briefing. Thank you.
1: No problem, sir. And truck 3, you receive that as well?
2: Truck 3,
1: yes. Truck, just make sure you got that update. 3 Harry Man Campus Road. Should be a daycare there in a parking lot. That's where you guys are going. Update address.
0: Received. Engine 10's arriving.
1: Engine 10 received.

0: Dispatches engine 9. Can you have ABD bring a tow truck to the end of Delaware Terrace? We have a car blocking the hydrant parked directly in front of it. Patrons in the area says that the car's been there all day yesterday and overnight.
1: Reese, you guys got an address, like a house number close by there?
0: Engine 9 dispatch, yes, that would be 27 Delaware Terrace, right in the front.
1: Reese, I have a car over there.

0: Level 15, en route to Harriman Campus.
1: 15, we see that. Okay, just confirm you want me to Delaware Ave, correct? This is a Mo 15.
0: Oh, 15's on.
1: Okay, where are you guys going?
0: Hey, off your campus.
1: Appreciate it, thanks.
2: Structure, right.
1: Talk to you, sir.

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Across the lodge in Eagle. Checking for a black male with a blue jacket. 50 years of age, unknown problem. Can that's Engine 5, Mall Revolt Response, 120 State Street. Across the lodge in Eagle. 50-year-old male, unknown problem. Gonna be in a blue jacket there. At 8:58.

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2: Eleven's right.
1: I'm easy.

0: dispatcher. We do have primary wires down in the middle of the street. It's going to be pole number 102. We're going to need a National Grid here.
1: Appreciate it, Val. Start National Grid, over.

0: this has to end your life.
1: What was that?
0: That's just giving me a hard time. If I can get a closest house number or something.
1: It's in front of 707 Moose Collin Ave at the corner of Cakery and East Valley.
0: Thank you, sir.
2: 448 route New Scotland, DTA 5 minutes.

truck 3 responding AL-4115 Crumkill Road across the afternoon. You can just have apartment 708, 78-year-old male lift assist. Can I truck 3 AL-4115 Crumkill Road across the afternoon circle, and you just have apartment 708, 78-year-old male lift assist 920.

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0: 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National Grid is on scene. 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

0: 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We got a light smoke condition on the outside. 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
5: Again, all companies that were downgraded, it's now signal 30. Everybody continue on. Truck 4 is going to be the fast team. 11-18.
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0: Linden commands us that. It appears to be some type of outdoor burn. We're still investigating. We could slow everybody down.
1: Trans 11, possibly an outdoor burn. Slow everybody down. Again, everybody slow it down for the alarm of fire. 1116. Engine 10 arrives, 1116.
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0: You rock one of those, right?
1: Battalion Center 203, be advised, you're going to have to make your hole on the T side.
2: Long sentence, man. All visible fire knocked out. We're going to need some hooks in here to open up.
1: Battalion 2 received. Are you able to start working on the ceilings, open them up?
2: Close. 203 command, we're going to start cutting the roof.
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0: battalion 2 to 401. Can you give me a report on your conditions and utilities?
1: We have people going to basement now, Chief.
0: Received.
2: Battalion 2 is going to be 15 minutes burning.
0: Battalion 2 received. Battalion 2 to 110. Are you able to put the fire under control this time?
3: Chief, we're still up and up in the hot spot. No visible fire at this time.
0: Battalion 2 received.

0: 203, come in. 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We have light, hazy, gray smoke coming out. No fire.
1: Assigned to receive.
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1: Hold on, 34. Battalion 2, okay to open up the main channel.
2: Battalion 2, receive, that's correct, dispatcher. It opens main.
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1: 31, 11, 35.
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1: Can you repeat that?
0: Can you do bottle swaps?
1: Yeah, stand by.

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2: 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First one says they can cancel.
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1: Well, for a while, please have that. When you're back in.
0: Trip 4, dispatcher, turn to the fire scene. Keep us off for decon. 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
0: If you believe this is a party, you want me to give you a separate run number.
1: Unnecessary. Just show me a room on the original.
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and 7 Mile Gale for 445 Livingston Ave, across Destiny North Lake, apartment Mary Bravo, MB, basement floor. 23-year-old female, chest pain, and then 7 Mile Gale for 445 Livingston, across Destiny North Lake, apartment Mary Boy, MB, basement floor. 23-year-old female, chest pain, timeout 12-14.

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0: Enduring Rescue and Moth. Charlie response. Correction, D-Delta respond, D-Delta. Facing Delaware Ave, Dana Park, cause of Madison, Jefferson.
1: Hey,
0: and only smell having a seizure there. Yeah, into one race by Mohawk, D-Delta response, 13 Delaware Ave, cause of Madison, Jefferson. And only smell having a seizure, 12-19.

0: Walmart or I will be first.
1: 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What Mohawk number you are?
0: Mohawk 15.
1: Thank you.

0: Mohawk 15 to engine 7. What building number are you guys in?
1: 445.
0: Appreciate it. Thank you.
2: Mohawk 5, in route 13, Delaware.
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Los Angeles Mall, Bureau of Response, 360 Whitehall Road, close to South Main, South Manning Boulevard, apartment 229, for a female that fell, and Angeles Mall, Healthy Bravo, 360 Whitehall Road, close to South Main, South Manning, apartment 229, for a female that fell, 1239.

in the Port of Longview, I'll respond to 1050 Western Ave, across the Russell Road and Cambridge Road. 45-year-old female heat exposure. Injured more healthy, Bravo. 1050 Western, across the Russell and Cambridge Road. 45-year-old female heat exposure, 1240.

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0: Engine 1 Rescue 1 Mall, 89 Washington Ave, 5th floor, room 5 in Nancy, North Hawk, South Swan Street, Delta for a seizure, 28-year-old male is conscious breathing. Engine 1 Rescue 1 Mall, 89 Washington Ave, 5th floor, room 5 in Nancy, Delta for a seizure, 12th.
1: Have you got the rescue squad in service in quarter?
2: Where is it?

0: 301 dispatcher. Can you try to call back? 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
1: Receive.
0: One 11 dispatcher, can I get an EPA and the ambulance from the 360, please?
1: Well, 41 should be arriving. I'm up 41, you want to see me yet?

0: 101. Just regard the call back in. Cancel the off.
1: Well, 47. Well, 47. Just right, and doing, I think they might be on scene.
0: 101, can you repeat that?
1: As well as the right and I answer, yeah.
0: But no, we'll see if we can find him outside.
1: We see what's out of the channel.
2: Milwaukee, Whitehall, do we have him there?
1: 360 Whitehall Road. Okay.
2: Apartment number?
1: I mean, 229.

0: Engine 1, did Rescue 1 come back? I don't know if I'm just done.
1: Yeah, we're just working our way out of the building. You can return both companies to good intent. Mohawk 47 is still on scene, working our way out of the building.
0: Appreciate you, sir. 1301.

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In a truck 4 Mohawk, Speed Bravo response. 40 Delaware Ave, Mike 32. 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Timeout 1360.

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0: Fifth engine, two truck, two seat, Charlie, 261 North Pearl Street, cross of Caliverton and Colony Street. How many four automatic alarm? Gas engine, two truck, two seat, Charlie, 261 North Pearl, cross of Caliverton and Colony Street, automatic alarm, timeout 1326.
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0: Report dispatch, Mohawk 50 is one patient, BLS is already met. Put the report back in service. Are we clear for fuel and guardrail?
1: That's right, you're going there in service or out?
0: We will stay in service. Thank you.
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0: Western Ave. Cause it. Try on through the city line. 80-year-old male, sick person. From Truck 3 Mogi Alpha Tug in Western. 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

And James 7 Mall, the Alpha Response, 504 Central. Cross F, Partridge and Manning. PD's out with a male sick person. And that's 57 Mohawk Alpha, 504 Central. Cross F, Partridge and Manning. PD's out with an unknown age male sick person, 1347.

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Engine 1 Walk, 2 Parallel Terrace, Hey Alpha, EMS, Western, the dead end. Sick person, moving in apartment 20. Engine 1 Walk, 2 Parallel Terrace, in apartment 20. Western Ave, the dead end, Hey Alpha, sick person, 1435.

Unfortunately.

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1: 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No, we're in apartment 2-0 is an ocean.
0: Receive. Mohawk going to Thurlow, it's going to be 2 ocean, apartment 2-0 ocean.

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Engine 4, Mohawk, responding B Bravo, 30 Columbia Circle East, the Lodge's Caterpillar, cross reach White Pine Drive. It's apartment 256 for an 80-year-old female. Fall in the bathroom. The door is going to be unlocked. Repeating for Engine 4, Mohawk, responding B Bravo, 30 Columbia Circle East, the Lodge at Avila, cross streets White Pine Drive. It's apartment 256 for an 80-year-old female. Fall in the bathroom. The door is going to be unlocked. Timeout 15:22.

0: Attention Engine 5 and Mohawk responding, V-Bravo, Green Street, Hudson Ave, cross streets. Could be for a 50-year-old male, unknown problem. Repeating for Engine 5 and Mohawk responding, V-Bravo, Green Street, Hudson Ave. It's going to be for a 50-year-old male, unknown problem. Timeout, 1523.
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0: 201 distraction. We're going to have a second patient about half a block away. We're going to investigate that. 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
1: Received.
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0: Yeah, for our initial patients, that's going to be the location.
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1: Attention, Rescue 2 responding. 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
2: 201.
1: 201, go again, you cut out.
2: 201 to Mohawk 48. Were you the second ambulance for that location?
1: That's correct, they were.
2: Okay, that was on time, they can return. I apologize.
3: Really?

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Repeating for Engine 5 at Mohawk responding B Bravo Broadway and Prune Street. It's going to be for a 50-year-old male overheating. Timeout. 50 to do it.

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Attention, Engine 5 Rescue 2 and Mohawk responding, C Charlie, 99 South Pearl Street, South Mall Tower, Cross Street, Hamilton Street, and Van Zandt Street. It's apartment 16B as a boy for a 50-year-old male, breathing problem. Repeating for Engine 5 Rescue 2 and Mohawk responding, C Charlie, 99 South Pearl Street, the South Mall Tower, Cross Street, Hamilton Street, and Van Zandt Street. It's apartment 16B as a boy for a 50-year-old male, breathing problem. Time out, 1612.

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Attention, Engine 2, Rescue 1 and Mohawk responding D-Delta, 295 Colony Street, Cross Street, Lark Street to Henry Johnson Boulevard. It's apartment 2G as in George. For a two-month-old, difficulty breathing. Repeating for Engine 2, Rescue 1 and Mohawk responding D-Delta, 295 Colony Street, Cross Street, Lark Street to Henry Johnson Boulevard. It's apartment 2G as in George. For a two-month-old, breathing problem. Timeout, 1620.

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message, Engine 11 at Mohawk, responding B-Bravo, 152 South Allen Street. Cross Streets, Mercer Street, and Cortland Street. It's a 65-year-old female medical alarm, I'm no problem. Repeating for Engine 11 at Mohawk, responding B-Bravo, 152 South Allen Street. Cross Streets, Mercer Street, and Cortland Street. It's a 65-year-old female, came in as a medical alarm, I'm no problem. Timeout, 1633.

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Attention truck 3, engine 10 in Mohawk, responding D-Delta, 32 Russell Road, cross streets Avon Place and Miller Ave. It's a 46-year-old female, chest pain and difficulty speaking. Repeating for truck 3, engine 10 in Mohawk, responding D-Delta, 32 Russell Road, cross streets Avon Place and Miller Road. It's a 46-year-old female with chest pain and difficulty speaking. Timeout 7, 7.

0: Mohawk 34 en route to Russell Road.
1: Mohawk 34, 1710.
2: Attention, truck 4, rescue 9 in Mohawk, responding to D-Delta, 168 Dove Street, cross streets Myrtle Ave. It's going to be on the first floor for a 67-year-old male breathing problem. Repeating for truck 4, rescue 9 in Mohawk, responding to D-Delta. 168 Dove Street, cross streets Myrtle Ave. It's on the first floor for a 67-year-old male breathing problem. Time out, 1710.

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Repeating for Engine 1, Rescue 1 in Mohawk, responding D Delta, Lark Street in Washington Ave. Female hit by vehicle, it's going to be a traffic accident, auto versus pedestrian. PD's rolling in, timeout 1714.

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2: 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Mohawk 41, route Larkin, Washington.
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Engine 2 Mohawk, B. Robert Response EMS, 50 Thornton Street, cross streets of Livingston Ave and Beverly Ave. It's going to be room 3 for a female not breathing. Again, Engine 2 Mohawk, B. Robert Response EMS, 50 Thornton Street, room 3 for a female not breathing, refused CPR, DNR paperwork, timeout, 1730.

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2: Attention, engine 11, rescue 1 in Mohawk, responding C. Charlie, Park Ave and Partridge Street. 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Repeating 4, engine 11, rescue 1 in Mohawk, responding C. Charlie, Park Ave and Partridge Street. 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Timeout, 1734.
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0: Attention, Truck 2 and Rescue Squad as ALS and Mohawk responding D-Delta 25 Lexington Ave, cross reach 1st Street and Clinton Ave, 45-year-old male. Sick person not alert. Repeating for Truck 2 and Rescue Squad is going to be going as ALS and Mohawk responding D-Delta 25 Lexington Ave, cross reach 1st Street and Clinton Ave. It's outside of the address. For a 45-year-old male, sick person, not alert. Timeout, 1746.
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0: Truck 3, Rescue 1 and Mohawk responding D-Delta, 9-11 Central Ave, Westgate Plaza, Cross Streets, Everett Road, and Colvin Ave. Unknown age female, seizure. Repeating 4, Truck 3, Rescue 1 and Mohawk responding D-Delta, 9-11 Central Ave, Westgate Plaza, Cross Streets, Everett Road, and Colvin Ave. Unknown age female, seizure. Timeout, 17:47.
1: Rescue on dispatcher, we're to Westgate from Park.
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3: 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We're just coming up to Central Ave right now. 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

0: 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CPI in progress, over EPD.
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0: 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We're 3 from the fire scene if you haven't done so already.
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0: Attention, Engine 5, Rescue 9, Mohawk, responding. See Charlie, 222 Madison Ave Museum, cross streets, Eagle Street and South Swan Street for a 30-year-old male. Electrocution from a vacuum. Repeating for Engine 5, Rescue 9, Mohawk, responding. See Charlie, 222 Madison Ave Museum, cross streets, Eagle Street and South Swan Street. It's a 30-year-old male. Electrocuted from a vacuum. 1801.
1: 201 dispatch, we're going to go to that return again.
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0: 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E Bravo, Lark Street and Manning Boulevard. It's going to be for an auto accident. 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

0: Attention, engine 4 and Mohawk responding A Alpha, 200 Washington Ave extension to Treason House, Cross Street, Raft Road, and Route 155, third floor, room 316, use the side entrance. 88-year-old male, sick person. Repeating 4, engine 4 Mohawk responding A Alpha, 200 Washington Ave extension to Treason House, Cross Street, Raft Road, and Route 155. Excuse me, on the third floor, room 316, use the side entrance for 88-year-old male, sick person. Timeout. 806.
1: Mohawk 16, around to Madison Ave, ETA 8 minutes.
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0: 201 is failing to.
1: Dispatch, you're tallying two.
2: You're tallying two's on.
0: Chief, we're the pleasure for a burn from the defective appliance. I believe we need to find you.
2: Receive. Dispatcher, contact FIU.
1: Receive. 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
3: 51's on dispatch, and also be advised that both myself and 55 were returned to service from DECON.
1: Receive. Car 51, 222 Madison Ave, the museum with truck 1, mail with a burn from a defective item. 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
3: Received. 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
1: Angel.

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1: Mohawk 16.
2: Mohawk 16.
0: Are you familiar with this location? Yes, sir.
1: Mohawk 16, have you arrived yet?
3: I'm taking
2: your fire truck right now.
1: 18-20.

Attention Rescue Squad at Mohawk, responding B Bravo, 325 North Boulevard, Hudson Park. Across street, Shaker Road and Bannon Boulevard. Going to be room 413B as in void for 82-year-old Mile Ball. Repeating for Rescue Squad at Mohawk, responding B Bravo, 325 North Boulevard, Hudson Park. Cross street, Shaker Road and Bannon Boulevard. Room 413B as in void for 82-year-old Mile Ball. Timeout, 1825.

Attention NG7, NG10, and Mohawk responding to D-Delta. 680 Central Ave, the Westview Homes, Cross Street, Grand Ave, and King Ave. It's going to be near the bus stop for a black male laid out in the street, unknown problem. Repeating for Engine 7, Engine 10, and Mohawk responding D-Delta. 680 Central Ave, the Westview Homes, Cross Street, Grant Ave, and King Ave. There's a black male near the bus stop on the ground, unknown problem. Timeout 1826.

0: Twins and Sevens en route. Dispatcher, be advised that did not come over the house page.
1: I just have a safe. Made it pleasant. Engine 10, did you receive that call?
2: Engine 10's responding.
1: Two agents responding.

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0: One truck, okay, thanks.

0: 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This is going to be a good intent. Person sleeping on the sidewalk. Mohawk Sun advised.
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attention. Truck 2 and Mohawk responding. B-Bravo, 22 New Hope Terrace, crossing to Jennings Drive. It's unknown. It's a medical alarm. Oh, no problem. Repeating 4, Truck 2 and Mohawk responding. B-Bravo, 22 New Hope Terrace, cross street to Jennings Drive. It's going to be for an unknown problem, medical alarm. 1831.

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Attention Rescue 9 responding D-Delta, 101 South Pearl Street, South Mall Towers. Cross Street, Hamilton Street, and Van Zandt Street. Fourth floor, East Wing, apartment E as in Edward, 4 Lincoln. Truck 1's on scene, requesting a D-Delta. Repeating for Rescue 9, responding D-Delta, 101 South Pearl Street, South Mall Towers. Cross Street, Hamilton Street, and Van Zandt Street. Fourth floor, East Wing, apartment 4 Lincoln. Truck 1's on scene, requesting a hot AT for you.

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3: We're in the courtyard at this time. We don't see anybody out here. We don't see a grill on fire.
4: Rescue on dispatcher, we're arrived. We're going to take a look at 360 around the building.
2: One ten, maintenance is on being stating it might be the grill in the courtyard at the poolside towards Washington Ave.
3: 3-2, pull that over to that location.
0: Rescue 1, you arrived. Patroon Creek, correct?
4: Yeah, sure.
0: Agent first.

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1: Party 11, Agent 4.
2: Recognize the call.
1: Question on Agent 4. Truck 1 on 3.
3: Fine.
1: You got Mohawk 19 responding to Rescue 9. Should be there shortly. Agent 4 second.
3: Very well, thanks.
4: Rescue 1 to 110, nothing on the Delta side. 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
9: This is Rescue 9. We arrived on 101 South Pearl. Can we get an apartment number?
1: Rescue 9 is going to be in the 4th floor, East Wing, apartment E as in Edward, 4 Lincoln.
9: 4 East Lincoln, received.

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0: 111 to 204. 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Yeah, just be advised, 41 Union Drive is the campus center behind the union, the housing there. 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How did you receive this?
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0: 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Delta response, please.
1: Received.
0: There's going to be a large delay. 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We'll consider mutual aid.

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1: Attention, engine 4, engine 11, you're responding as the ALS. Mohawk responding, C Charlie. 115 Crumco Road, Doha, Shalom, Cross Street, Aspen Circle, Eustace Avenue. Apartment 208 for a 58-year-old male. 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Responding, C Charlie, 115 Crumco Road, Doha, Shalom, Cross Street, Aspen Circle, and Eustace Ave. Apartment 207 for a 58-year-old male. 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

0: 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It's going to be a mill down at the bus stop. Call as a passerby. Repeating for engine 5 at Mohawk responding P Bravo Morton Ave and South Pearl Street. Mill down at the bus stop. Call as a passerby. Timeout 1917.
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2: Washington received

Attention 97 Mohawk responding to Alpha Quail Street and West Street. 64-year-old male, sick person, dizzy. Repeating for Engine 7 Mohawk responding to Alpha Quail Street and West Street. 64-year-old male, sick person, dizzy. Timeout 1920.

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0: two different factors. The turn of nine roll up and goes to open the bag. We're going to be out for equipment.
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